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Our yung ban sawi riet le. 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Pandai pilkium an anisam rap eleni. Pre jong our yung sawi riet eleni. 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

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But I young Jim Manu Tomada, Yim and I to a day. 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Okay, Rabah Yung da, reach him round. 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Some rap yung yul chba on pi. 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

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Bill Serela or about prayer, Joel Kanong Priva here. No Samai Mose, Nung no Samai Sadak Solomon. Come here net now, Ike Joel Day. And then Anichong Bung Hang our Yung Kung. Bill Vetanir from Pearl Mook to let Lil Pine Day Yung Howie. We who are Howie? Some rap Luntua Chet. Bimun Priva here. Tweer preva here no jum ho, but young ati tan prevan set up young, nung lurkling to young. Bonte peel the preva here but howie, come in net na tiet I joel, tiet day. 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Bahaji bump on. Mean around pay cla. 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Ta tangai ni. 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